Here's the news. First, the headlines. Indonesia launches massive health screening for 136 million people. Indonesia give 5,000 scholarships for future palm oil industry talent. And here is the news in detail. The Indonesian Ministry of Health is expanding its free national health screening program with a target of reaching 136 million people by the end of 2026 to improve early detection of diseases, including hepatitis and liver disorder. As quoted from Antara, Health Minister Budi Gunadi Sadikin said the program will strengthen early diagnosis through community health centers by training doctors and optimizing existing medical equipment for liver screenings. The government is also seeking to lower the cost of hepatitis treatment medicines, as broader screening efforts are expected to increase the number of patients requiring care. Indonesia's Plantation Fund Management Agency, or BPDP, is offering 5,000 scholarships this year to help develop a skilled workforce equipped with the competencies needed in the palm oil industries. As quoted from Antara, the agency director of downstream sector fund distribution, Muhammad Alfansyah, said the quota is the largest since the program's inception in 2016, up from 4,000 allocated last year. He described the scholarship program, which opens on June the 3rd, as evidence that the palm oil industry can make a tangible contribution to national development through education and youth empowerment. Listener, that was the news from the Voice of Indonesia, from Indonesia to the world.

0: 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To facts you might have missed. Soccer Fiesta.
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And you're still tuned to NNU Service Voice of Indonesia, from Indonesia to the world. And in a moment, we will be listening to Deep Talk, part of our, well, World Football Festivity, or the Soccer Fiesta. And this time, we will be talking with one of the ambassador of a country that is joining the World Cup, namely Ecuador. And well, this is a special experience for our host Nuka, in which, well, she's not only getting an answer or a good time with the ambassador of Ecuador to Indonesia. What is

0: Welcome back again in Soccer Fiesta. And now, I have the ambassador of Ecuador to Indonesia. And his name is Luis Ariano Hibaja. Did I say your name right?
1: Right.
0: Okay.
1: Perfect.
0: Okay, how are you? How are you, Mr. Ambassador?
1: I'm 60 years old.
0: Then you are 60 years old and you are okay.
1: Excellent.
0: Okay.
1: In Indonesia, excellent right
0: excellent.
1: Now.
0: Excellent. All right. And of course, as we all know, Ecuador has entering the next stage in football. We have talked earlier that how close is football to the people of Ecuador? And you said you got a 40 years in process. Can you explain that?
1: Yeah, listen, first, thank you to Boy of Indonesia for this invitation in order to explain about the football in my country, of how in some decades Ecuador has been a good representative of Latin America in the World Cup. Listen, I like all process, the football in Ecuador needs some decades in order to reach the level we have right now. We thank Mr. Dusan Drašković, who came from the former Yugoslavia to Ecuador 55 decades ago, and to start to introduce new techniques, new tactics, to identify the quality of players Ecuador had in the past. Really, during 5 decades, has been a process, resilience, gratitude, and especially change of mentality to our players. Our players and our community, because the community always we support our national team and also in the local teams, no? The national team is identified with this kind of shirt with 3 colors because we call a 3. And we expect this World Cup will be the best we have participated because we have another participation, especially in South Korea and Japan 2002. In Germany, in Brazil, and Qatar and Brazil. And we are expecting this World Cup with enthusiasm, with entity, with culture, with resilience, and we expect to show to the World Cup community how Ecuador has grown in the last years.
0: Okay, so this year, actually, the 5th times Ecuador got into the World Cup. And this year also is very special because there are 48 teams, places for the qualification. And Ecuador, hopefully, entering one of them, of course. And what exactly is the successful time for World Cup 2026, especially for Ecuador? Is this the time for Ecuador to shine?
1: Listen, this group, we have match with Cote d'Ivoire, Curaçao, and Germany. In general, all countries, they play with 11 players, the same Ecuador. For that reason, for us, is a special moment in order to reach different levels in this competition. I'm very optimistic with national team, and at least this stage to continue for next and the next. And always we will know what happened with Ecuador in June, but I'm very optimistic. I'm very optimistic. I don't, for me, everything is possible with national team right now. But of course, first we need to play. First we need to defeat Cote d'Ivoire, Curaçao, and Germany. But in soccer, everything is possible because 11 players play against 11 players. We don't have advantage. I have the optimism and the resilience in order to do the best in this World International Cup.
0: So we're talking about Ecuador players, right? You know the players really well, and you have your favorite players as well from the Ecuador team. And exactly on the current squad of the Ecuadorian team, who did you expect will lead the Ecuador in this World Cup?
1: Listen, after decades, Ecuador now has a new goal generation because in the past also we had good players like Alex Aguinaga, Iván Hurtado, Tenorio Caviedes, who play in World Cup before. But now we have Pacho, Incapié, Moises Caicedo, and another players who play in European countries, teams, and also in German, como es, in Brazil or Argentina national clubs. Listen, for me, all players represent unit of Ecuador. It's impossible to say who lead. In my opinion, all players represent to Ecuador like one. And I'm sure this is the why Ecuador, we have identity, is because all with all. And we hope Ecuador could reflect these feelings during the match we have next days.
0: Okay, so you also mentioned earlier how close football with the community. And you said that when Ecuador playing at the World Cup or the international level, then everybody will close the door, get inside and watch the football together with their families, right? That close. And it took a lot of years. What changed people's mind about football?
1: Listen, Ecuador is the first sport. The soccer is the first sport in my country. It's when you was born, you born with a national shirt and the feeling for the sport.
0: Okay.
1: Yeah. For that reason, when national team in international tournament on the local tournament is playing, everyone, it's in family or in the bars, restaurants, or in the main the squares, or national park, watching this match and praying and enjoy with the role of the prayers, and especially if we win, because is Ecuadorian people feels happy when win and other things. But in general is the identity. Ecuador, the community support national team today, yesterday and tomorrow.
0: Okay. And forever, of course.
1: Yes, forever.
0: And exactly how is the Ecuadorian football prepared themselves? Because this year they will play in three different countries with different climate as well. How's the preparation?
1: Listen, the local authorities in Ecuador, the Federación Ecuatoriana, has implemented all the national plans in order to give the facilities, our prayers, in order to receive the medical attention and all the treatment they need in Canada, United States, or Mexico. For us, these players now they don't play in Ecuador. They play in Latin Brazil, Argentina, or in European countries,
0: yeah,
1: or United States. For that reason, we believe they are in the same conditions of the most of the players in this competition. For that reason, we understand the medical plans in order to attend them, psychologists in order to attend them, the people who cook for them also, in order to attend how kind of food they need, is ready. It's only now the players need to react to all the support we give them, because all the Ecuadorian community, not only in Ecuador, is in general, in every place Ecuador is there, the community accompany them. If Ecuador has the opportunity to play in United States, we have thousands of Ecuadorian people living there. You imagine thousands of people with yellow shirt talking about Ecuador, si se puede, Ecuador. It's a unique opportunity when we identify with them. I'm very happy for this option, and I'm sure all the Ecuadorian community will be supporting national team in United States, Canada, or Mexico.
0: So the support for the people everywhere, the Ecuadorian people who lives in those three places, are actually very meaningful for the players to give their best games in the World Cup. What is your expectation?
1: Listen, I don't know how much now is the price from the all the tour to Mexico, Canada, but a lot of Ecuadorian people who live in Guayaquil, in Quito, they bought all the package.
0: All the package in three countries?
1: In three countries.
0: Wow.
1: For at least the first and second stage, the You're talking about $5,000, $6,000.
0: Yeah.
1: So a lot of people from Quito and Guayaquil, but thousands who live in all cities in the United States, New Jersey, New York, support Ecuadorian community. So it's like you play in the local city.
0: Yes.
1: Because 30,000 Ecuadorian shooting Ecuador, Ecuador, Ecuador, Pacho, Incapié, etc. For that reason, our players will be happy because they will receive the support every time. Every time. It's for that reason, thousands of Ecuadorian citizens will be there.
0: Yes, it is. It's going to be a little bit hard, right? Because you will be facing with Germany, Curaçao, and also Ivory Coast in Group E. And how far do you think that Ecuador will go on this World Cup stage? Can you get out of the group, reaching the quarterfinals, or probably win? We don't know, right? Ecuador always make a surprise in every World Cup, you know?
1: Yeah, listen, this group is at the beginning is not easy, but at the beginning it's too factible to match with them. But, for example, Germany is Germany. And Curaçao is new one.
0: Yeah.
1: But Cote d'Ivoire is Africa, and they have good players. In our opinion, we hope, I'm very optimistic. I am proud of my players right now. I suppose we will be there first or second place, and we classified the second round. In the second round, I hope also to do the best. Because don't forget, in World Cup of Germany, we passed the first stage to the second. Only we lose with England.
0: Oh.
1: Beckham.
0: Yeah.
1: Make a goal and we came back Ecuador. But 2008, Ecuador was in the second stage. For that reason, with this kind of, this new old generation of the players, I'm sure we will be in the second or more.
0: Or more.
1: We hope. I'm very optimistic.
0: Take home the trophy, maybe.
1: No, but at least to be this outsider,
0: okay,
1: to arrive in the best place, because nobody knows who is, but Ecuador will be there.
0: Okay. So you keep mentioning about how proud you are wearing the national team T-shirt, right? Because it's yellow, it's blue and red, is it?
1: Yes.
0: So what's the meaning of the T-shirt?
1: Listen, color? The latrie. We wear this kind of shirt with these three colors. This is the first uniform for our national team. This color represents the Ecuadorian flag. Yellow, blue, and red.
0: Red, yeah.
1: Yellow represents the sun strike all the Ecuadorian land, because we are located in Ecuadorian line. Blue, because the sky is very clear, very blue, the sky. No? And the red, because it's the blood, our defender, who fight in order to reach our independence and to be to be resilient.
0: Okay. The deep meaning has given some huge support for the Ecuadorian players in this wonderful T-shirts of yours. Yes. Okay, well, and how is your prediction for the top four in World Cup 2026?
1: Listen, I don't work in statistics, and for me,
0: personally, what do you think?
1: Personally, no, because like ambassador Ecuador, I hope Ecuador will be in the top of this in this tournament. Of course, we have also Spain, Portugal, Argentina, Brazil, but Ecuador will be in the top, I'm sure. But also Spain, Portugal, Argentina, Brazil.
0: Okay.
1: In a different order, no? It's not how I pronounce right now.
0: So the first one is Ecuador on the top, and then Brazil?
1: Not necessarily Ecuador in the top.
0: Okay.
1: But when you ask me, what's the top four? Maybe Spain, Argentina, Brazil, Portugal, Ecuador.
0: Ah, okay. Yeah.
1: Because Listen, I'm very optimistic, and I think Ecuador is the opportunity to show to the international community how its soccer is growing, not only with the players, also in mentality, also in solidarity and identity.
0: Okay, so Mr. Ambassador, what would you like to say to all the fans of the Ecuador to support their team in the World Cup so they can be the best team, one of the top four that you've mentioned
1: yes.
0: earlier? You can set it to the camera.
1: There?
0: That one.
1: Okay. For dear friends of Ecuadorian community who live in Asia Pacifico, for me, like Ambassador of Ecuador, it's an honor to invite to support Ecuadorian national team during the World Cup. I don't need to invite to support because you support every day. But it's the opportunity to accompany us in this special match and to continue giving the positive answer, the positive feelings for our players during World Cup in United States, Canada, Mexico. See you soon.
0: Wow. Okay, Mr. Ambassador, I have a question from the back door there. And yes, we have questions. Exactly. I got a little bit confused because it's quite long here. But anyway, how is Ecuador built and their national team to be solid, and how to change the Ecuadorian players of abroad, and that becomes an investment for the national soccer team for the Ecuador?
1: Listen, in this period of time, we have young players who receive different financial, psychological support. They understand soccer is opportunity to earn money and at the same time to support the communities where they live. For that reason, in my opinion, the owners of the local teams explain these players. It's not only to win money, it's time to invest the money. It's time to study this after to be a good soccer, to invest, to study, to support the local communities, and especially to understand when you are good soccer, good player, it's maximum 10 years, 12 years, no more. After 30 years old, you have the competition behind you. For that reason, the idea is study, to be resilient, represent with harmony, with the positives, with feelings, our community, Ecuadorian community, not only in Quito, especially abroad. For that reason, is mentality the new generation they have, but we start decades ago, not right now, during all this process. Because after the World Cup in Korea and Germany, the players who play in the past, the same. Support with scholarships, with money, with the infrastructure, small communities where they were born. Yeah.
0: So there's a talent seeker going around the Ecuador to find which children who's actually got talent to be a soccer player in their national team. Is it? And most of the soccer player right now who got professionally hired in the European teams or in playing in the European leagues give some scholarship to the children?
1: Listen, I understand Moises Caicedo and Pacho, they have football schools in the areas where they was born. And when they arrive, they come to Ecuador for holidays, they visit this Moise Caicedo school. Soccer school, and of course donate teams, shirts, uniform, shoes for the young people, and talk with them in order how to be the best in a specific position.
0: Okay, they teach them directly to the children.
1: But they open soccer school in different areas where they was born. We know. And especially they support also the local community because they came from Europe, go to Esmeraldas, Quininde, is out of Quito, to eat gastronomy, very classic areas, and at the same time share this experience, shares their money with them, no? In general.
0: So it's not only for partying or buy some yak, but
1: no.
0: They are actually educating the children from the place they were born to be better than them and to be professional soccer players.
1: Yeah, it's in general. The Ecuadorian,
0: really nice.
1: People, Ecuadorian people is characterized by to be solidarity. It's not only for my pocket, it's not only for my account, no. Usually we support. Who needs, we support through private institution or through personal empowerment or personal activities. But in general, it's the characteristic of the Ecuadorian citizen. Not only say money for me. If I have money, if I hope I have a lot of money like players. They can support, especially their localities they were born.
0: There is suggested to by the government to do that, or it's by their own?
1: Of course, the government is there.
0: Oh, okay.
1: But all would you need more? Because, of course, if you was born in this area and you need to support your neighborhood, your neighbors, children, adults, maybe you can open, I don't know, a scholar soccer school, or another thing, maybe for to pay for doctors, maybe for dental treatment, maybe different.
0: All of them.
1: Social activity,
0: okay.
1: We call.
0: Oh, okay. Mm-hmm. Wow. That's really noble, actually, what they do for their own neighborhood. But everything has to be started from small areas first, especially the neighborhood. So I've heard also you've had some scratch.
1: Mm-hmm.
0: On your writing, what were you writing there? You said you have 20 kinds of things that you want to answer.
1: Listen, I'm very optimistic. Ecuador, Hulu, this World Cup will do the best presentation we have had in the past. So for me, no, it's not only Ecuador adelante, or si se pudo, we can do. Is not Ecuador. Ecuador is a potential and do everything he wants.
0: Oh, okay.
1: In general, in my opinion, in this period of time, we can do the best, and we can do it.
0: Okay.
1: It's important. Now we believe myself, we can do it. In the past was, we hope. Now our mentalities, we can do it.
0: Okay.
1: We can play with any national team in the world. For us, is no, we are not afraid with the
0: top. Higher level.
1: No.
0: The
1: for
0: top
1: us
0: team,
1: now, we have players to play hand by hand.
0: Ah,
1: right. For that reason, we can do it.
0: Yes, because you believe that all the players have the same skills with the top players right now.
1: Now the players, more of them are not in Quito or Guayaquil. They are abroad. It's an advantage for us.
0: Most of them in Europe, right?
1: Yeah, most of them. And but in Paris Saint-Germain, in Arsenal, and another in Belgium and Italy. For that reason, we have good players with different mentality, with resilience, but they represent us, and they know what the Ecuadorian community needs. We need, in order to be integrity, unified, we need this kind of special news.
0: Yeah.
1: When you do the best role in the World Cup, Ecuador is there. So we need now good news. Maybe in the top. No?
0: Top four. Get into the top four. Right.
1: I'm positive.
0: Hopefully.
1: I'm ambassador. I need always to be positive.
0: Hopefully, ambassador, all your dreams are coming true.
1: You need
0: in
1: to
0: this
1: support
0: world.
1: Me. You need to support me.
0: Yes.
1: For that reason.
0: Okay.
1: I bring a special Pablo. Pablo.
0: Okay. So, this is for me?
1: This is for you.
0: Okay. So, this is the meaning earlier of T-shirt. I got another T-shirt.
1: You need to change it right now.
0: Yes, I'm gonna wear this. Okay, right now. Okay.
1: This is national.
0: I need to brag this, okay?
1: This is
0: a national jersey of the Ecuadorian team.
1: La Tri.
0: We call it La Tri. And what is a marathon? And there's also...
1: Is the sponsor.
0: Oh, the sponsor is marathon. The yellow color earlier you said is...
1: Yellow is when sun...
0: The sun shine in Ecuador. And blue?
1: Blue is the sky.
0: Oh, the sky is so blue in Ecuador. Always blue. And red?
1: It's the blood of the defenders, the people who fight against, in order to reach the independence.
0: Okay.
1: To more than 200 years
0: yeah,
1: ago.
0: Yeah, so it's the blood of your
1: fighters
0: to face the colonial era. Wow. Okay, I have to wear this one. This is the second time I got the jersey.
1: Yeah.
0: I'm so happy.
1: And the first
0: one is from Mexico.
1: Oh, no, Mexico, no. No, and really, I'm sure all national teams will dream for you because it's the idea... how we feel here in Indonesia, we identify Indonesia people, friends of Ecuador, and...
0: Hang on a second. Right. Yay! Yeah. Okay, now, you can see me now. A bit red. Oh, it's red. Surprisingly, this is red. Wow. I have Ecuadorian. I'm an Ecuadorian team. I'm your team now.
1: Now it's two members of the national team talking about Ecuadorian soccer.
0: Yes.
1: Thank you very much.
0: Okay, thank you so very much, Mr. Ambassador, for your time.
1: See you.
0: I
1: would like to invite to watch with us one of the three matches in our embassy.
0: Oh,
1: we have prepared some special event there, and we're inviting maximum 30 guests, and I would like to... receive you there, and I will send you the invitation, please.
0: Okay, thank you very much.
1: I need to
0: wear this one. Yes. Okay. All right, then. Well, Polistra, that was our short interview and a little bit conversation with the ambassador of Ecuador, Mr. Hibaja. And, of course, I'll see you again next week and next time.

0: Well, of course, the nation or the team that is performing best should win. And what I really think is extra good, if a team wins in the most sportsmanship, no tackles, no red cards, but the team that's really that really deserves it is, for me, the most friendly team. Well, as a Dutchman, of course, I hope the Netherlands is doing really great. But there's one outsider I would also like to mention. The Kingdom of the Netherlands actually has two teams competing in the World Cup. Besides the Netherlands in Europe, there's also another part of the kingdom in the Caribbean. It's called Curaçao. And the island of Curaçao has also qualified for the World Cup. So if they would win, that would really make my day. My favorite player, that's a good one. Well, there are so many favorite players, but for me, it's Virgil van Dijk, the defender of the Netherlands and also of Liverpool. All right, so in Dutch we say, aanvallen! It means, all right, attack. Hello, listeners of VOI and Radio Republiek Indonesia. My name is Mark Gerritsen, the ambassador of the Netherlands to Indonesia. The World Cup is coming. Don't forget to listen to interesting conversations, programs and trivia about the World Cup. Dengar kan terus sepak bola dunia at Radio Republiek Indonesia and Voice of Indonesia.
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